0: Broadcasting at 107.9 from Ottawa, Ontario.
1: Sentence had too many syllables. Apologize!
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Something about our eyes and the way that we see in twos. 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I can see us shining as bright as the moon. I remember dancing in the womb with you.

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0: 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We rock it.
1: 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Have you ever had a sea salad? Have you ever had sea...
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I can see the men inside of women, and I can see the women inside of men. The words are false, but the energy is true. Something about the sun and the moon, and about water and fire. Something about our eyes and the way that we see in twos. You can name a person, but you can't name a spirit. I can see us shining as bright as the moon. I remember dancing in the womb with you.

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0: 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Dairy. Legendary.

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I can see the men inside of women, and I can see the women inside of men. The words are false, but the energy is true. Something about the sun and the moon, and about water and fire. Something about our eyes and the way that we see in twos. 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I can see us shining as bright as the moon. I remember dancing in the womb with you before we began.

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1: Now this update from the Canadian Press. The leaders of Quebec's five main parties will make their last pitches to undecided voters over the weekend. The election is Monday. The separatist party Quebecois, which promised a referendum in 2029, has topped the polls throughout the campaign. In British Columbia, the two major provincial party leaders took their election campaigns to the Okanagan yesterday. Conservative interim leader Lorne Dirksen says his party will spend $500 million to help fight fires in British Columbia if elected. NDP leader David Eby promised price caps on certain groceries. Amid slumping poll numbers and looming midterm elections next month, U.S. President Donald Trump is on the campaign trail this weekend. Trump will attempt to rally voters in the Dayton, Ohio area, where just days ago, 1,400 workers were laid off from a truck factory. And tens of thousands of protesters hit the streets of various cities in Spain to demand help for renters a day after lawmakers rejected a package of emergency measures aimed at tackling the nation's housing affordability crisis. From the Canadian Press, I'm Don Mitchell.
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2: 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CKDJ is so sick.
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1: Now this update from the Canadian Press. An Ontario air ambulance carrying six people has gone missing off the coast of the United States. Four on board are reportedly Canadians. In a social media post, the U.S. Coast Guard says it launched a search mission after the Federal Aviation Administration lost contact with the plane overnight as it was traveling from Bermuda to Boston. G7 leaders have agreed to release 100 million barrels of oil and fuel products in the coming weeks as the United States' war in Iran and Russia's war in Ukraine continue to impact global energy supplies. The leaders of Quebec's five main parties are making their last pitches this weekend to undecided voters with the election set for Monday. The separatist Parti Québécois, which promised a referendum in 2029, has topped the polls throughout the campaign. And the head of Tennessee's prison system will resign at the end of the month after the failed execution of convicted murderer Krista Pike. Department of Correction Commissioner Frank Serrata called it quits in a statement admitting that it's in the best interest of the state. From the Canadian Press, I'm Don Mitchell.
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been counting days to see you just at Christmas. So don't be shy to send me all your wishes. You know how we send each other hugs and kisses. 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